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2: What we've got here is failure to communicate. Some men you just can't reach. So you get what we had here last week, which is the way he wants it. Well, he gets it. I don't like it.

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Thank you very much. Good night. And again, thank you for making us feel so welcome. And thanks also to the fiery furnaces. And I would just hope you feel super fantastic.

you do what they told you. Now you do what they told you. Now you do what they told you. Now you do what they told you.

what they told you. And now you do what they told you. And now you do what they told you. And now you do what they told you.